0: do.
1: To the walls of China, your Carolina, yeah, your Santa Claus.
0: Make more.
1: You're a knight in the streets of Cairo. You're a flight in an auto gyro. I'm the lazy hound.

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1: Now you're kidding.
0: I wouldn't kid you. You're a lucky seven.
1: Ha.
0: You're the curves that whiz from an arm like Dizzy Dean's. Spark, you're Niagara's waters, you're Dion's daughters, and you're Boston Bean.
1: The beans come from Boston.
0: Yes, ma'am, you're the grave. Mr. Einstein's noodle. And your weight, well, let's see. An apple strudel.
1: Thanks, Lord.

Someone to hold you too close. Someone to hurt you too deep. Someone to sit in your chair.

0: Demands on you.
1: Don't make demands on you.
0: Well, don't make demands you can't meet.
1: Well, what's the point of demands you can meet?
2: Well, there's a time for demands, whether you meet
3: no,
2: them or not.
3: No, you're never wrong.
1: Never.

0: Vuoi fare una passeggiata con me?
1: Cosa?
0: Do you want to make... To walking with me on the road in a circle?
1: Sì!
0: Bene. Come with me, walk with me, walking in my sea.

0: 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What milk?
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0: Like snow?
1: Eh, sí, but no. I know snow, non è snow, is here. Come si dice?

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Wild-eyed woman, native dream girl, jungle fever is in my blood for you. Ever hear a kettle drum a-bounding out of bee? Ever fight the silence and the madness and the heat? That's the thrill I'm craving and the music.

Bush will address the nation at 9 o'clock p.m. tonight from the Oval Office. I'll try to get you more as soon as we can. Thank you very much. Operation Desert Storm Forces, we're engaging targets in Kuwait and Iraq. President Bush will address the nation at 9 o'clock p.m. tonight from the Oval Office. I'll try to get you more as soon as we can. Thank you very much.